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The land where we were born. 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So many colors that live together in peace. With a million timeless treasures. With an abundance of natural wealth. Indonesia is not just wonderful. Indonesia

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0: 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Wala dzikrullahi akbar. Aqimish shalah.
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